0: me a little bit.
1: Not even a little bit.
0: Wait, don't you like me a little bit?
2: Ew, I don't even like you a little bit.
0: Huh, I heard you like me a little bit.
2: Well, maybe

0: smiling just a little bit.
1: Hey girl, you like me a little bit?
0: No, I don't even like you a little bit.
1: Come on girl, you like me a little bit.
2: Not even a little bit.
1: Wait, don't you like me a little bit?
0: Ew, I don't even like you a little bit.
1: I heard you like me a little bit.

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1: I'm so bored.
2: All right, man, we gotta do something today. What do you think?
1: Well, I don't know.

0: is not only infinite, but also crushes everything along its path. The wilted flower will eventually find its resting place. It glistened in the sunlight, walk amidst the crowd, growing amidst the fire, at the heart of the great waves, and blooms amidst the storm. But with that, before my eyes, in a strong posture, yet, even a withered flower may bloom once more, like gold buried deep among the sand.
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